0: Madrid in the Champions League, registering just 2 wins in 9 games across all competitions. Immediately after the defeat, United defender Lisandro Martinez lashed out at the club's hierarchy and lack of summer investment. It caught Carrick on the hop.
1: Straight after a game for me is not the time to talk about that interview because I've not seen it. I don't doubt the togetherness or the willingness to do things to win, so I know results-wise and it's easy to look and think there's something deeply wrong because we haven't won enough games, so I understand that.
0: Arsenal beat Lille 3-0, all the goals coming in 7 second-half minutes. And Sir Michael Palin's cancelled his upcoming book tour after falling at home and fracturing 3 ribs. The 83-year-old's apologised to fans in an Instagram post. That's the latest. I'm Imani Rana.
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0: Before you go, there's something I want you to have.
1: 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But wait a minute, isn't this...
0: Yeah, yes it is.
1: But I thought the old lady dropped it into the ocean in the air.
0: Well, baby, I went down and got it for you.
1: Aw, you shouldn't have.

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1: From the Sky News Centre at 2, the Pope has been diagnosed with a common form of lung cancer following an operation in Rome. The Vatican has confirmed Leo, who's 71, successfully had a lower lobe of his right lung removed during the procedure. An examination revealed adenocarcinoma. Andy Burnham's expected to use the Ukrainian president's visit to Downing Street later to announce an acceleration of military help. It's thought the PM will also promise further rounds of sanctions on Russia. It's after Donald Trump made a deal to ease restrictions on Russian diesel ahead of the US midterm elections. But speaking yesterday, the president insisted he's also supporting Kyiv.
2: We are helping them and we are sharing intel. We want the war to end. So we're working with them and with Russia on getting the war to end.
1: The family of a man who was killed by a tiger at Yorkshire Wildlife Park say he suffered from significant mental illness over a number of years. In a statement, William Chapman's family paid tribute to him, saying they're utterly devastated. The boss of MI5's issued a stark warning that Russia and Iran are stepping up hybrid campaigns against the UK. Sir Ken McCallum's given his annual update on terror threats and says AI could be used to create killer bioweapons. Arsenal scored all their goals in 7 second-half minutes to get past Lille 3-0 and continue their winning start in the Champions League. Boss Mikel Arteta says they were much better after the break.
3: The moment we made a change at half-time in terms of certain positions and the technical level increased and we attacked the spaces where we thought that we could hurt them. It was a joy to watch. The 3 goals were unbelievable. The connections, the timings, the quality they delivered to score.
1: But Manchester United's poor run of form continues with a 2-0 defeat away to Atletico Madrid. And England can look forward to a Women's World Cup qualification playoff final after thrashing Greece 5-0. Scotland are also through 5-2 overall, having got past the Czech Republic 3-2. That's the latest. I'm Imani Rana.
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1: From the Sky News Centre at 3, the Vatican's revealed the Pope has a common form of lung cancer. He's undergone surgery in Rome. Matt Steele has more.
2: Leo XIV was all smiles as he arrived at hospital. We've been told the operation was to remove a nodule. A more detailed medical bulletin issued after the surgery revealed doctors suspected cancer, and tests have now confirmed adenocarcinoma. The procedure has been described as successful, removing the lower lobe of his right lung. He's now recovering in hospital.
1: Downing Street confirms Andy Burnham will host the Ukrainian President Volodymyr Zelensky today. The PM is expected to offer him more military support. English football's regulator says the sport needs to act before it's too late, after revealing the scale of loss-making in the top five divisions. Its State of the Game report found nearly two-thirds of clubs are technically insolvent. The family of a man who died after being mauled by a tiger at a zoo near Doncaster on Saturday say he'd suffered from significant mental illness. William Chapman was a former child actor who appeared in programmes on the BBC and ITV. Yorkshire Wildlife Park remains closed today. Pressure's continuing to build on Manchester United head coach Michael Carrick. They lost 2-0 at Atletico Madrid in the Champions League, registering just 2 wins in 9 games across all competitions. Immediately after the defeat, United defender Lisandro Martinez lashed out at the club's hierarchy and lack of summer investment. It caught Carrick on the hop.
3: Straight after a game for me is not the time to talk about that interview, because I've not seen it. I don't doubt the togetherness or the willingness to do things to win, so I know results-wise, and it's easy to look think there's something deeply wrong because we haven't won enough games, so I understand that.
1: Arsenal beat Lille 3-0, all the goals coming in 7 second-half minutes. And Sir Michael Palin's cancelled his upcoming book tour after falling at home and fracturing 3 ribs. The 83-year-old's apologised to fans in an Instagram post. That's the latest. I'm Imani Rana.
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I put my head on her shoulder. She said, tell me all the trouble. You know what she said? She said,

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1: From the Sky News Centre at 4, the Pope has been diagnosed with a common form of lung cancer following an operation in Rome. The Vatican has confirmed Leo, who's 71, successfully had a lower lobe of his right lung removed during the procedure. An examination revealed adenocarcinoma. Andy Burnham's expected to use the Ukrainian president's visit to Downing Street later to announce an acceleration of military help. It's thought the PM will also promise further rounds of sanctions on Russia. It's after Donald Trump made a deal to ease restrictions on Russian diesel ahead of the US midterm elections. But speaking yesterday, the president insisted he's also supporting Kyiv.
2: We are helping them and we are sharing intel. We want the war to end. So we're working with them and with Russia on getting the war to end.
1: The family of a man who was killed by a tiger at Yorkshire Wildlife Park says he suffered from significant mental illness over a number of years. In a statement, William Chapman's family paid tribute to him, saying they are utterly devastated by his loss. The boss of MI5's issued a stark warning that Russia and Iran are stepping up hybrid campaigns against the UK. Sir Ken McCallum's given his annual update on terror threats and says AI could be used to create killer bioweapons. Arsenal scored all their goals in 7 second-half minutes to get past Lille 3-0 and continue their winning start in the Champions League. Boss Mikel Arteta says they were much better after the break.
3: The moment we made a change at half-time in terms of certain positions and the technical level increased and we attacked the spaces where we thought that we could hurt them. It was a joy to watch. The three goals were unbelievable. The connections, the timings, the quality that they delivered to score.
1: But Manchester United's poor run of form continues with a 2-0 defeat away to Atletico Madrid. And England can look forward to a Women's World Cup qualification playoff final after thrashing Greece 5-0. Scotland are also through 5-2 overall, having got past the Czech Republic 3-2. That's the latest. I'm Imani Rana.
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1: From the Sky News Centre at 5, the Pope has been diagnosed with a common form of lung cancer following an operation in Rome. The Vatican's confirmed Leo, who's 71, successfully had a lower lobe of his right lung removed during the procedure. An examination revealed a diagnosis of adenocarcinoma. Gavin Ashenden, the associate editor of the Catholic Herald, says it's very sad.
2: He'll have 1.4 billion people praying for him, and it's a reminder that we're all our lives are lent to us and we have to return them, but we're praying that he'll recover fully.
1: Downing Street confirms Andy Burnham will host the Ukrainian President Volodymyr Zelensky today. The PM's expected to offer him more military support. The family of a man who died after being mauled by a tiger at a zoo near Doncaster on Saturday say he'd suffered from significant mental illness. William Chapman was a former child actor who appeared in programmes on the BBC and ITV. Yorkshire Wildlife Park remains closed today. Football supporters and the government are demanding an action plan to save the national game. The independent regulators revealed 94% of clubs are loss-making, living on the edge of financial disaster and over-reliant on owners to bankroll them. Pressure's continuing to build on Manchester United head coach Michael Carrick. They lost 2-0 at Atletico Madrid in the Champions League, registering just 2 wins in 9 games across all competitions. Immediately after the defeat, United defender Lisandro Martinez lashed out at the club's hierarchy and lack of summer investment. It caught Carrick on the hop.
3: Straight after a game for me is not the time to talk about that interview because I've not seen it. I don't doubt the togetherness or the willingness to do things to win, so I know results wise and it's easy to look and think there's something deeply wrong because we haven't won enough games, so I understand that.
1: Arsenal beat Lille 3-0, all the goals coming in 7 second-half minutes. And Sir Michael Palin's cancelled his upcoming book tour after falling at home and fracturing 3 ribs. The 83-year-old apologised to fans in an Instagram post. That's the latest. I'm Imani Rana.
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1: From the Sky News Centre at 6, the family of a man who was mauled to death by a tiger at a zoo in Yorkshire have released a statement. Ruth McKee has more.
2: 23-year-old William Chapman, who was a former child actor, died on Saturday after climbing into the tiger enclosure at Yorkshire Wildlife Park in Doncaster. His family say he had suffered from significant mental illness for a number of years and had been prescribed strong medication. They went on to describe him as a bright, warm, engaging young man who was dearly loved. In the statement, they've also asked people to stop sharing what they say is deeply offensive media content about the incident.
1: Pope Leo has been diagnosed with lung cancer. The pontiff had surgery yesterday to remove a lower part of his right lung. He's recovering in hospital. Volodymyr Zelensky is meeting Andy Burnham in Downing Street later. The Prime Minister is expected to offer the Ukrainian leader more military support and announce further sanctions on Russia. It's after Donald Trump made a deal to ease restrictions on Russian diesel ahead of the US midterm elections. The government's hoping a new recruitment drive will help create 10,000 more foster care places in England. People in their 30s and 40s who've not considered taking in young people before will be targeted in the campaign. Manchester United's latest defeat has prompted an apology from their midfielder Andre Santos.
3: I want to say sorry to everyone that's travelled to Spain. Of course, we believe in the manager, we believe in our staff, we believe in our players, so we are in bad moments but have to work to change this result.
1: Michael Carrick's men have now extended their winless run to 5 games in all competitions following last night's 2-0 defeat at Atletico Madrid in the Champions League. Immediately afterwards, United defender Lisandro Martinez publicly criticised the club's hierarchy. Meanwhile, Arsenal beat Lille 3-0 at the Emirates. All their goals came in 7 minutes after the break. That's the latest. I'm Kat Suave.

0: Maramai, good morning. The Breakfast Show on Manx Radio. We have a brand new Chief Minister. We'll have all the reaction to the election of Chris Thomas, MHK, as our new Chief Minister, in for the next 5 years. And also, it's Glenn Faber and Peel today, looking at what your MHK's promised you. And a new exhibition's open, celebrating 10 years of the biosphere. That and more on air, online, smart devices from Douglas in the Isle of Man. 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
1: Manx Radio News at 7 o'clock. Moramai, I'm Sean Cowper. A middle MHK says she wants to focus on delivering following the election of a new chief minister. Jane Poole-Wilson was widely tipped as a potential candidate to contest the top job, but she didn't put herself forward. Instead, Douglas Central MHK Chris Thomas replaced Alfred Cannon after winning the support of his House of Keys colleagues. Mrs. Poole-Wilson served as Justice and Home Affairs Minister in the last administration and says she believes her strengths lie elsewhere.
2: I recognise my skill set is quite often to get into the detail and try and make progress around a particular area, which was one of the main reasons for me thinking that maybe I wasn't the best person to come forward for Chief Minister, but I'm hoping I will be able to play my part in some way now in taking us forward.
1: Port St Mary Lifeboat Station says it's saddened its all-weather lifeboat operations will end in 2028. The station currently operates the Trent-class vessel, which is being phased out by the RNLI. Earlier this week, it was confirmed it won't be replacing the vessel at Port St Mary, which also operates an inshore lifeboat. The Port St Mary crew says it remains committed to saving lives at sea and serving the community. A Port Erin commissioner says he's honoured and humbled to officially receive his British Empire Medal from the Lieutenant Governor. Jerry Callister, whose achievement was announced at the end of 2025, received his accolade for his commitment to the local authority and wider community. He's been a representative on the board for more than 20 years and was presented with his medal at Government House earlier this month. Mr. Callister says his father received a similar medal for his actions during the Second World War.
3: As far as I can gather, it's 24 going on 25 years. Michael Cooley was the clerk here when I joined. Well, I think I've done four terms, but one term was only 3 years, which was the original term. Then they changed it to 4 years. So I've been here since. I'm still here.
1: In international news, the family of a man killed by a tiger at Yorkshire Wildlife Park say it's up for the coroner to decide what part his mental illness played in his death. In a statement, they claim William Chapman was prescribed strong medication. The Vatican's confirmed the Pope has lung cancer, but it says the pontiff had successful surgery to remove a lower lobe from his lung yesterday. He's expected to remain in hospital for around a week. And in sport, Manchester United lost 2-0 at Atletico Madrid in the Champions League, registering just 2 wins in 9 games across all competitions so far this season. Meanwhile, Arsenal maintained their winning start with a 3-0 win against Lille. 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
1: Oi, oi, morning, welcome along. Manx Radio Gold, for Wednesday morning. It's the 14th of October. Chris Pearson with you through until 10 o'clock today. Dry with bright or sunny spells to start, then cloud tending to increase later in the day. South or southwesterly winds increasing, fresh to strong as the day goes on. And that's how things look. No problems with the flights. Everything seems to be moving on time into and out of Ronald's Way. And as far as the overnight sailings are concerned for the steam packet, everything went on time. We had the arrival into Douglas of the Ben McCree this morning. However, the 6:45 Mananin sailing to Larne was cancelled due to the weather conditions, so we'll keep you up to speed with that as it goes on during the day. The return journey, obviously, from Larne to Douglas at 10:45 has also been cancelled.
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It's Girls Aloud on Manx Radio Gold. Chris Pearson with you through until 10 o'clock. Welcome to Wednesday morning, Wednesday 14th of October. I hope your night went well and into the brand new day. A little bit cloudy, a little bit grey, a little bit drizzly at the moment. Not the brightest of Wednesday mornings, it has to be said. Ten minutes past seven, Bob and Earl doing the Harlem Shuffle. Morning to Andrew. How you doing, fella?

0: Max Radio Gold, breakfast time for Wednesday morning. We play Bob and Earl, Harlem Shuffle, the Donnas, La Isla Bonita. There are many islands around the world claiming to be the original. I was working in Belize in the Central American Caribbean region for a number of years, and one of the islands off the coast there was laying claim to being La Isla Bonita, the original San Pedro off the coast of Belize. But I, as I say, I think there are probably about 40 or 50 different places around the world, from the British Virgin Islands to the Isle of Sheppey in Kent, claiming to be the original that Madonna sang about in that there song. Music on the way from Billy Fury next. It's 18 minutes past seven.
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Suzanne Vega, Looker, and ahead of that, Billy Fury's Wondrous Place. How's it going for you for Wednesday morning? Let's have a look at the weather in some detail for today. Dry with bright or sunny spells to start, then cloud tending to increase later in the day. South or southwesterly winds will increase fresh to strong as we go through Wednesday, and then strong to gale force in the afternoon. So beware of that this afternoon. Temperature at its best 16 degrees. That rain quickly arriving on Thursday morning, which will be heavy at times, gradually clearing in the afternoon or evening, and more in the way of strong to gale force south or southwesterly winds, veering westerly. A high tomorrow, slightly down on today at 15. Sunny spells and a small risk of showers on Friday with a high of 13 degrees. As far as the next high and low water times are concerned, next low water happens at 20 past 8 this morning, and the next high water will be at 2:17 this afternoon. Sunrise this morning at 7:44, so we're right about 20 minutes away from that, and the sunset tonight will be at 6:24. No delays into or out of Ronalds where it's all moving well. The overnight sailing for the Ben McCree with the steam packet arrived just before 6 o'clock this morning into Douglas, so the newspapers will be on time. However, the 6:45 Mananin sailing to Larne has been cancelled due to adverse weather, and obviously the return trip 10:45 from Larne back to Douglas also cancelled due to adverse weather. Get in contact with steam packet if you're affected by that. The next sailing departing Douglas will be leaving just before 8 o'clock this morning, heading off to Heysham. That's how it looks. Roadwise, a couple of bits to mention. Blackberry Lane in Onchan, closed between Governor's Road and Summerhill until November 2nd for gas main replacement. Old Laxey Hill remains subject to scheduled closure until the end of this month for demolition work following that landslip. Shaw Road on Peel Promenade is closed outside the pumping station. Water main replacement work continues on Glenfaber Road area. Traffic management in place there. That's actually what we've got for you. And just one to mention on the buses. Bus diversions continue around Peel Prom between St Mark's and Erie. That's how it looks this Wednesday morning. Biggest thing to come out of Pompey since the A3 was constructed. Joe Jackson, is she really going out with him? I was down in Pompey at the weekend for a radio station reunion for Power FM Ocean Sounds.

everybody had to pay and pay. A hustle here and a hustle there. New York City is the place where they said, hey babe, take a walk on the wild side.

Lou Reed's Walk on the Wild Side, and out of that Joe Jackson issue, really going out with him. Joe Jackson, Pompey's finest. As I mentioned, I was down in Portsmouth at the weekend for a reunion of a radio station I used to work for, Ocean Sound Power FM. Down there. Well, if you get to go down there, if you've got any history, sort of liking for World War II things, there is a brilliant D-Day exhibition happening in Pompey. Actually more towards Southsea, to be honest, on the seafront of Southsea, but definitely worth checking out. You can even explore and wander around one of the original landing craft, which is situated down there. It's been restored and looking very much like it did back in the day. But for a while, that very same landing craft was apparently used as a nightclub on the Mersey in Liverpool. And eventually it sank and sort of got scrapped, and eventually it was lifted back up again, restored, and it's now down in Pompey, or in Southsea, as part of the D-Day exhibition, should you ever find yourself down in that neck of the woods. It is the Manx Radio Gold Breakfast Show, 7:36, brought to you by Cafe Villa, open 7 days a week from 8 till 3, and an ideal spot for breakfast, brunch and lunch with a view across Douglas Bay. Steve Miller, this is Jet Airliner.

0: the Yardbirds and For Your Love. Steve Miller Band. Jet Airliner just out of that. 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We've music on the way in just a moment from the Champs.
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0: Thanks, Radio Gold. Breakfast time, 7.50. Everybody's changing, but I still feel the same. Keen. Ahead of that, we went back to 1958, The Champs' Tequila. A song recorded just before Christmas, 1957, released in January, around about 3 weeks later, 1958. Originally as the B-side of a single called Train to Nowhere, but those naughty DJs flipped the track over and got a better reaction from listeners. It used to happen a lot back in the day. Tequila became the big hit, and The Champs had a massive hit on their hands with that song. Heading up towards the news, a birthday for today.
1: Freeze! I'm Ma Baker. 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
0: Marcia Bennett of Boney M, 78 years old today.

0: Happy birthday to Marcia Barrett then. Marcia Barrett of Boney M, 78 years old today. Boney M's Mar Baker. Hear this song and I got the urge to go to the nearest laundrette and change my jeans. I won't do it, I'll resist. Friend of Madonna's at the time, Nick Kamen. Huge hit with this back in 87. Each time you break my heart.
1: Each time.

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1: Manx Radio News at 8 o'clock. More am I. I'm Sean Cowper. A Douglas South MHK says she'd be honoured to continue her role as Health and Social Care Minister. Claire Christian was appointed to the role in 2024 after being re-elected in September's general election. She's made no secret of her desire to stay at the helm of the department. Speaking to Manx Radio following the election of Chris Thomas as Chief Minister, Ms Christian says she's conscious there is change in the air.
2: I'm really looking forward now to just getting on and working with everybody here. There's definitely a renewed vigour and encouragement amongst members, and I'm really looking forward to that. I absolutely am extremely positive. Hearing the Chief Minister today and answering the questions, there's definitely a positive renewed for change.
1: The RNLI says it expects lifeboat cover to return to Douglas next year ahead of the planned arrival of a new lifeboat in late 2028. The charity says it's adapting to the changing nature of lifesaving at sea. A new coastal class vessel is earmarked for the capital, but before that, an Atlantic 8-5 class boat will provide interim cover. Sam Holliday is the RNLI's head of region for Wales, the West and the Isle of Man.
3: We expect the coastal lifeboat to be rolled out in its full capability to Douglas and other stations around the RNLI in late 2028. However, there's a piece of work going on behind the scenes at the moment in terms of how we make sure that we bring some kind of bridging capability to Douglas in that interim period.
1: Meanwhile, Port St Mary Lifeboat Station says it's saddened its all-weather lifeboat operations will end in 2028. The station currently operates the Trent-class vessel, which is being phased out by the RNLI. Earlier this week, it was confirmed it won't be replacing the all-weather vessel, with Port St Mary also operating an inshore lifeboat. The Port St Mary crew says it remains committed to saving lives at sea and serving the community. The head teacher at Castle Rushen High School is to leave his role next month. Keith Winstanley is departing after 12 years in the position to take up another role. The Department of Education, Sport and Culture says it would like to thank Mr. Winstanley for his contribution to the school. It also confirmed that leadership arrangements for the school have been put in place. The chair of Biosphere Isle of Man says conservation is an important part of the project as research. Jason Bissell has been speaking following the opening of an exhibition celebrating 10 years since the island became the world's first whole nation UNESCO biosphere. Jiosphere, a mix of Jai, the Manx word for 10, and biosphere, features 10 curated artefacts highlighting the work of the biosphere team since 2016. Mr. Bissell says what lies beneath the waves has featured heavily.
4: Some of the work that's happened in the last 10 years, and this is really what this exhibition's about, is the celebration. If you look at the Blue Carbon Project, they're identifying the seagrasses and carbon content in our seas, and that four-year programme actually identified new eelgrasses down in Ballam Bay. So it's an important piece of work that we not only research, we also conserve.
1: The exhibition is open at the Manx Museum until the 28th of February next year. A Port Erin commissioner says he's honoured and humbled to officially receive his British Empire Medal from the Lieutenant Governor. Gerry Callister, whose achievement was announced at the end of 2025, received his accolade for his commitment to the local authority and wider community. He's been a representative on the board for more than 20 years. He says his father received a similar medal for his actions during the Second World War.
5: As far as I can gather, it was 24 going on 25 years. Michael Cooley was the clerk here when I joined. Well, I think I've done four terms, but one term was only 3 years, which was the original term. Then they changed it to 4 years. So I've been here since. I'm still here.
1: In international news, it's emerged a man who was killed after entering a tiger enclosure at Yorkshire Wildlife Park has been dealing with a significant mental illness. The family of 23-year-old William Chapman have described him as bright and warm. Doctors operating on the Pope have confirmed they found cancer. Leo's recovering in hospital in Rome after having surgery to remove a lower part of his right lung. And Manchester City say they won't shy away from celebrating victories as they prepare to face PSG in the Champions League tonight. They were criticised by some for the way they enjoyed their win at Liverpool on Sunday after the club was found guilty of breaching Premier League rules. Manx Radio News at 8:05, our next at 9:00. 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
6: Morning, welcome along. It is Manx Radio Gold for Wednesday morning, the 14th of October. Chris Pearson with you through until 10. Thanks very much to Sean for the news. Dry and bright sunny spells to start, then cloud will increase later in the day. South or southwesterly winds increasing fresh to strong, then strong to gale force in the afternoon into this evening. Top temperature today of 16 degrees. Rain quickly arriving early tomorrow morning. Heavy at times, gradually clearing in the afternoon or evening. Strong to gale force south or southwesterly winds will veer westerly or northwesterly and ease during Thursday afternoon. We're looking at a high tomorrow of 15 degrees. Sunny spells with a small risk of showers for Friday. And high pressure then becoming established, leading to some settled weather for the weekend. Woohoo! Fantastic. Fingers crossed on that one. Your next low tide happening at 8:20 this morning, right about a quarter of an hour from now. The next high tide will be at 2:17 this afternoon. Sunrise this morning happened 20 minutes ago, at 7:44. And the sunset today will be at 6:42. So it looks, as far as the travel situation is concerned, here's what we've got for you. No delays into or out of Ronald's Way. Everything is moving well. The overnight sailing for the Ben McCrea arrived into Douglas just before 6. Papers are out on time. However, due to adverse weather, the Mananin sailing from Douglas to Larne this morning at 6:45 was cancelled. And obviously the return from Larne to Douglas at 10:45 cancelled due to adverse weather. You're being told to get in contact with Steam Packet if you're affected by that. Roadwise in Oncombe, Blackberry Lane remains closed between Governor's Road and Summer Hill for gas main replacement. Reopening due to happen first week in November. In Laxey, Old Laxey Hill remains closed to vehicles for emergency demolition work. Peel Shore Road on the promenade. Still got that work going on. Temporary lights are in place on Victoria Road near Seacourt in Douglas for gas disconnection work. Should be finished by the end of this week. Taubman Street in Ramsey closes between Parliament Square and Christian Street from 8:30 till 3:30 for cleaning. In Balaf. That last one in Balaf, Killeen Beach Road is listed for closure today from today through till the close of play on Friday for maintenance work that's going on.
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The fabulous Amy Winehouse and Rehab ahead of that Creedence Clearwater Revival, Bad Moon Rising. Max Radio Gold, welcome along. It is Wednesday morning, 8:14 now. Chris Pearson with you for breakfast through until 10 o'clock. 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Open 7 days a week from 8 till 3 for breakfast, brunch, lunch, ice creams and snacks and some fabulous coffees as well. The lights look pretty good as well. Ready for Hop Juno. Fabulous stuff, and the sun's streaming across Douglas Bay at the moment. If you fancy somewhere for breakfast, Cafe Villa in Douglas, the place to head to. 78 years ago, well, actually, before I start that, if you ever find yourself travelling over the QE2 bridge, if you're ever using the M25 and travelling round, and you find yourself travelling over the QE2 bridge in Dartford, my hometown, from Essex toward Kent, take a moment, if you're not driving, take a moment to look to your left. On your left, as you leave the Essex coast, is the town of Tilbury and Tilbury Docks. And the reason I mention that is 78 years ago last month, a fella by the name of Roger Webb, who'd been working as a catering manager for a contractor serving in India, decided to move his family back to the UK. Amongst them was his son, a certain Harry Roger Webb, who was just about to turn 8 years old. And on the 13th September 1948, Harry Webb and his dad Roger and the rest of the family arrived aboard the P&O liner SS Ranchi into Tilbury Docks after a long sea voyage from India to begin a new life in the UK. They moved to Surrey. A few years later, when Harry turned into his teens, his dad Roger bought him a guitar. He joined a skiffle group. He changed his name. Harry Webb became Cliff Richard. Cliff Richard is now Sir Cliff Richard and is today marking his 86th birthday. Happy birthday, Sir Cliff Richard.

0: It's the original and best. Roberta Flack, Killing Me Softly. None of this Fugees one time, two times. It's twice, by the way. Twice, fellas, not two times. And ahead of that, we heard Cliff Richard, Devil Woman. Sir Cliff is 86 years old today, 78 years last month. He and his family arrived from India, where he spent his first 7 and a bit years. And arrived into Tilbury Docks. You can only imagine having spent the early part of your life somewhere like India, really exotic, and then floating up the Thames Estuary and arriving in Tilbury in Essex and thinking, what the heck? He's made it work out. It's worked out rather well in the end, it has to be said. Here's something happening tomorrow you might want to check out. Chemistry and Cocktails, happening at Cranky's Coffee in Michael Street in Peel, from 6 o'clock tomorrow evening until 8. Kicking off with around 45 minutes of fun chemistry experiments that you can try at home to do with cocktails, followed by some nibbles, and then another 45 minutes exploring the science of cocktails. It's my kind of science. Expect plenty of fizzing, bubbling, mixing and experimenting. It's all going on for £30. Cranky's Coffee in Michael Street in Peel from 6 o'clock tomorrow evening.
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0: Who Are You Then? Oh, that's all right then. Steve Winwood, Valerie, sampled by Eric Prydz eventually. Max Radio Gold at breakfast Wednesday morning. Chris with you through until 10. Right now it's 8:32. Weather-wise, let's have a look at what's going on this morning. Going to be dry with bright or sunny spells to start, then cloud tending to increase later in the day. Fresh to strong south or southwesterly winds increasing strong to gale force for this afternoon. We're looking at a high of 16 degrees. By the way, just before we played that track, we played the cricket with That'll Be The Day, lest you were wondering. Rain quickly arriving early tomorrow morning. Heavy at times, gradually clearing in the afternoon and evening. More of those strong winds to come, though. Sunrise this morning was at 7:44 and it sets again at 6:24 this evening. The next low tide happening right about now, actually, 8:20, so we're just passing the point of low tide. The next high tide will be at 17 minutes past 2 this afternoon. As far as the travel situation is concerned, Ronald's Way reporting no issues, everything moving in and out on time. The overnight sailing for the Ben McCree happened and arrived into Douglas with the papers just before 6 this morning. The Mananin trip from Douglas to Larne at 6:45 this morning, cancelled due to the weather situation and obviously the return. 10:45 into Douglas for the Mananin, also cancelled due to adverse weather. Get in contact with Steam Packet if you've been affected by that and they'll get you sorted. On the roads this morning, Blackberry Lane in Onchan remains closed between Governors Road and Summerhill for gas main replacement. Laxey, Old Laxey Hill remains closed to vehicles for emergency demolition work with assigned diversion in place. Shore Road in Peel on the Prom remains closed at the pumping station. In Douglas, temporary lights are in place on Victoria Road near Seacourt. That's for gas disconnection work following the fire. That's expected to go on until close to play on Friday. Taubman Street in Ramsey closes between Parliament Square and Christian Street today. That started now, 8:30, goes on till 3:30 this afternoon for cleaning. And in Balafka Lane, Beach Road is listed for closure from today until Friday for maintenance. That's what we've got for you. Other than that, it's looking good. If you know of something that we aren't reporting but should be, and it's safe to do so, do get in contact with us. Another of the birthdays for today, Thomas Dolby. Happy birthday. He's 68 today.
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0: 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Breakfast time, 8:42. Chris with you through until 10 o'clock on The Breakfast Show, brought to you by Cafe Villa on Douglas Prom, where they've got vegetarian and vegan options available. 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Get yourself along and enjoy, and views across the fabulous Douglas Bay, where at the moment, if I stare over my left shoulder, the sun seems to be stopped from streaming through the windows there. We're on for some windy afternoons and nights, it seems, for the next couple of days, but getting a bit better for the weekend. Share the details with you on that again just after 9 o'clock this morning, when Sian will update us. On the way in a second, we're going back to 1964 with a song written by the fabulous duo of Bacharach and David. It was written originally with Dionne Warwick in mind, but it became a huge hit in 1964, a number one hit for Cilla Black.
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The Hollies, The Air That I Breathe. Cilla Blackadder, of that from 1964, and her version of Anyone Who Had a Heart. This day in 1968, the Beatles finished work on the White Album. Side one, track one, this track, back in the USSR.

album one of two, side one, track one. Back in the USSR, the Beatles, who finished work on the White Album this day back in 1968. The album was released in time for Christmas that year and, of course, became a huge hit. Mind Your Language, the event at the Manx Museum, continues 9:30 till 4:30 daily. A vibrant exhibition celebrating the beauty of the Manx language in the year of Manx. Happening 9:30 till 4:30 every day at the Manx Museum. Heading up towards the news at 9 o'clock with Sian. We'll cruise there with a track on the way in just a moment from The Real Thing. But first, Jimmy Ruffin, What Becomes of the Broken Hearted.

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1: Manx Radio News at 9 o'clock. More am I. I'm Sean Cowper. A middle MHK says she wants to focus on delivering following the election of a new chief minister. Jane Poole Wilson was widely tipped as a potential candidate to contest the top job, but didn't put herself forward. Instead, Douglas Central MHK Chris Thomas replaced Alfred Cannon after winning the support of his House of Keys colleagues. Mrs. Poole Wilson served as Justice and Home Affairs Minister in the last administration and says she believes her strengths lie elsewhere.
2: I recognise my skill set is quite often to get into the detail and try and make progress around a particular area, which was one of the main reasons for me thinking that maybe I wasn't the best person to come forward for Chief Minister. But I'm hoping I will be able to play my part in some way now in taking us forward.
1: The head teacher at Castle Rushen High School is to leave his role next month. Keith Winstanley is departing after 12 years in the position to take up another role. The Department of Education, Sport and Culture says it would like to thank Mr. Winstanley for his contribution to the school. It also confirmed leadership arrangements for the school have been put in place. The RNLI says it expects lifeboat cover to return to Douglas next year, ahead of the planned arrival of a new lifeboat late in 2028. The charity says it's adapting to the changing nature of lifesaving at sea. A new coastal class vessel is earmarked for the capital, but before that, an Atlantic 8-5 class boat will provide interim cover. Sam Holliday is the RNLI's head of region for Wales, the West and the Isle of Man.
3: We expect the coastal lifeboat to be rolled out in its full capability to Douglas and other stations around the RNLI in late 2028. However, there's a piece of work going on behind the scenes at the moment in terms of how we make sure that we bring some kind of bridging capability to Douglas in that interim period.
1: In international news, a man who was mauled to death by a tiger after managing to climb into its enclosure at a Yorkshire zoo had been suffering from mental illness for a number of years. That's what the family of 23-year-old William Chapman have said in a statement following his death on Saturday. Pope Leo has been diagnosed with lung cancer following his surgery in a hospital in Rome yesterday. The Vatican says the pontiff is expected to remain in hospital for around a week. And Manchester United are continuing to struggle after losing 2-0 at Atletico Madrid last night. They're without a win in their last five games across all competitions. Meanwhile, Arsenal eased past Lille 3-0. 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In the meantime, keep up to date by following Manx Radio on social media or going to manxradio.com.
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4: 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Chris Pearson with you for the next hour. Weather-wise, dry with bright or sunny spells to start. Make the most, though, because cloud will increase as Wednesday goes on. Fresh to strong south or southwesterly winds, increasing strong to gale force during the afternoon. We're looking at a high of 16 degrees. Rain then quickly arriving tomorrow morning, heavy at times, gradually clearing Thursday afternoon or evening. Strong to gale force south or southwesterly winds will veer west or northwest and ease during Thursday afternoon, looking at a high of 15 degrees. Sunny spells for most of Friday with just a small risk of isolated showers and a high of 13. However, for the weekend, high pressure then becoming established for the island, leading to a prolonged spell of settled weather just in time for the weekend. Bargain. We'll take that. Your next high tide will be at 17 minutes past 2 this afternoon, your next low tide at 8:38 this evening. And the sunset tonight will happen at 6:24. That's how things look. No delays at Ronald's Way. Things moving in and out on time. And for the steam packet, the overnight sailing for Ben McCree arrived just before 6 o'clock. The Mananin sailing to Larne at 6:45 cancelled due to adverse weather. And obviously the return trip at 10:45, Larne to Douglas, cancelled too. Get in contact with steam packet if you need more information. The Ben McCree departed at 8:08 this morning, heading off to Heysham, and will be back with us this afternoon, due back in the Ben at 5:30.
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4: 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Breakfast, brunch and lunch taken care of just for you. Birthday front today, we already marked Sir Cliff Richard's birthday, and Marcia Barrett of Boney M, Thomas Dolby, who's 68, and Billy Harrison, the guitarist with Them, 84 years old today, featuring Van Morrison on vocals. This is Baby Please Don't Go.

Thanks, Radio Gold. Breakfast time. We played a track from them. Baby, Please Don't Go. Van Morrison on lead vocals. Billy Harrison, the guitarist with the band, is 84 years old today. And that's Huey Lewis in the news, The Power of Love. Working on a radio station in Northern Ireland many years ago, and I used to love it when our breakfast man, Johnny, used to talk about the power of love, the power of love. And I tried to get a sponsor. I tried to get a sponsor bit on his show, the Power Shower Hour, the Power Shower Hour, just so that I could hear him say it. And if we were really lucky, I was going to get the local mayor to launch it. So we got the mayor coming in, took up a Power Shower Hour. Never quite worked out like that, but I love that. Just used to make me smile every morning with Johnny on the breakfast show there in Lisbon in Northern Ireland. So how's your Wednesday going? Bit grey out there at the minute, staring out over my left shoulder across Douglas Bay. A few white horses out there. Bit grey over the mountain tops and a bit grey and windy. Forecast for today, we've got those strong to gale force winds expected this afternoon. If you've got anything loose in the garden, sort of tie it down, move it, put it away safely, or it'll be in next door's garden before the day's out.

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Breakfast time, it's exactly 9:15. Upping the tempo a little bit now. It's the real thing. Can you feel the voice?

Genesis, Invisible Touch, and ahead of that, The Real Thing, Can You Feel the Force? I seem to remember in sort of some locked away bit of my memory, the useless bit of your brain that remembers Niff Naff and Trivia, that Chris Amu from The Real Thing is a show, sort of shows his dogs and stuff, and wants one cruft with one of his dogs. Really stupid, illogical facts that get stuck in your brain. Useful stuff, like what you were meant to be doing at 10 o'clock this morning when you get off here. No idea. Why you walked into the... Gone. Why you walked into a room. Useless facts like that, that a few years ago, Chris had moved from The Real Thing, had a dog that won Crufts. It just sticks in your mind. Rubbish. Completely. On the birthday front, we've already marked a few birthdays today.

0: Sir Cliff Richard, 86 years old today. We played something earlier on. Billy Harrison, the guitarist with them, is 84. Marcia Barrett from Boney M, 78. Thomas Dolby, 68. It was this day in 1990 that we lost composer Leonard Bernstein at the age of 72. And D'Angelo, the soul singer, died at 51 exactly a year ago today. We've still got one birthday to come, which I'll be doing just after the weather update at 9.30 this morning. And it was on this day in 1977 that we lost the singer Bing Crosby, who died at the age of 74. There was a Radio 2 DJ who, I think the news basically broke about Bing Crosby's death while they were running the news, and it was like, this just in, paper rattling around, this just in, Bing Crosby has passed away at the age of 74. And obviously there's a panic in the studio, and they sent the duty sort of producer out to grab a Bing Crosby greatest hits compilation vinyl, which they stuck on, queued something up, queued it up, ready to go, thumbs up through the studio to the presenter, who I think might have been David Jacobs, who came off the back and said, very sad news there about the death of Bing Crosby at 74. Here's one of my favourite records from the man himself. Heaven, I'm in heaven, was the song they chose. I can just imagine the look between them in the studio going, should we just move on?
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I'll tell you more about that in just a while. Weather-wise, today dry and bright with sunny spells to start. However, cloud intending to increase later in the day. It's already kind of doing that over Douglas, to be honest. Fresh to strong south or southwesterly winds increasing strong to gale force this afternoon with a high of 16 degrees. Rain arriving early tomorrow morning, heavy at times, gradually clearing in the afternoon or evening, and then strong to gale force south or southwesterly winds will ease back a bit during the afternoon. A high tomorrow of 15 degrees. The next low, next high tide rather, at 17 minutes past two, the next low tide at 8:38 this evening. And sunset today comes at 6:24. No delays into or out of Ronald's Way. Everything seems to be moving well and on time, which is great news. On the roads, Oncombe Blackberry Lane remains closed between Governors Road and Summerhill for gas main replacement. Old Laxey Hill still got those problems due to the demolition work going on. In Douglas, temporary lights are in place on Victoria Road near Seacourt for gas disconnection work following the fire earlier this week. That's expected to be running through until the end of the week, possibly. Taubman Street in Ramsey closed between Parliament Square and Christian Street until 3:30 this afternoon for cleaning work. And finally, as far as the steam packet is concerned, as I move my mouse across the desk noisily, the sailing from Douglas to Larne for Mananin at 6:45 this morning didn't happen due to the adverse weather, and obviously the return at 10:45 for Mananin from Larne also cancelled. Get in contact with Steam Packet if you're affected. The Ben McCree left Douglas for Heysham just before 8 o'clock this morning, back with us this afternoon at 5:30. We've been working our way through the birthday lists for the 14th of October. Final one on that list today, happy 80th birthday to Justin Haywood, formerly lead singer, of course, of the Moody Blues, and a huge solo career.

0: Dusty Springfield. You don't have to say you love me. Out of that Moody Blues, Nights in White Satin, featuring lead vocalist Justin Hayward, whose 80th birthday it is today, and he's celebrating at home with the family. No, actually, he's on tour at the moment. He's on stage in Aylesbury this evening. Happy birthday, Justin.
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German leagues, Don't You Want Me, their first number one in the UK ahead of that. Board and Brew is happening at Union Mills Methodist Chapel, midday till one today. Get yourself along for an afternoon of games, chat, tea and cake. Bring a friend, enjoy a relaxed time together. That's Union Mills Methodist Chapel from midday today onwards for Board and Brews, which is going on. If you're a David Bowie fan, if you've been a long-term David Bowie fan, chances are that 49 years ago today, you'd have been queuing up outside your local record shop, ready to go in and buy his brand new release. Because it was on this day in 1977 that David Bowie released the Heroes album.

49 years ago today, David Bowie's Heroes album was released. Rushing off to the record shop, unwrapping the cellophane, the smell of a new vinyl record, scrutinising the sleeve notes and artwork, and then the little scratchings on the centre of the records. Ah, the deep joy of vinyl, you never lose it. Weather-wise, dry with bright or sunny spells to start, then cloud tending to increase later in the day. Southwesterly winds increasing, strong to gale force as the day goes on. It's going to get very, very windy. Top temperature today of 16 degrees. Rain arriving quickly early tomorrow morning, which will be heavy at times, gradually clearing. Those winds still lingering. But we have got a high pressure area moving our way just in time for the weekend, which is good news. That's about it from me for Gold Breakfast today. I'll be back drive from 5. Play out today with the Queen and the

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1: Manx Radio News at 10 o'clock. Moramai, I'm Sean Cowper. A Douglas South MHK says she'd be honoured to continue her role as Health and Social Care Minister. Claire Christian was appointed to the role in 2024. After being re-elected at September's general election, she's made no secret of her desire to stay at the helm of the Health Department. Ms Christian told Manx Radio she's conscious there is change in the air.
2: I'm really looking forward now to just getting on and working with everybody here. There's definitely a renewed vigour and encouragement amongst members, and I'm really looking forward to that. I absolutely am extremely positive. Hearing the Chief Minister today and answering the questions, there's definitely a positive renewed for change.
1: Manx National Heritage says it's found a temporary fix which will allow online access to its digital newspaper archives to continue. The service was due to cease earlier this week, with the organisation saying the ageing infrastructure and supporting software had reached the end of its life. The prospect of losing online access to the 150 years' worth of archives prompted outcry from researchers and local historians on the island. Head of Collections Kirsty Neat explains what the reaction's been like to this latest update.
3: I've had some very, very positive responses and huge relief, actually, for people that are potentially midway through researching projects. So, yeah, it's been a bit of a roller coaster, but it's good to have that really positive feedback.
1: It's hoped a permanent solution will be implemented by spring next year. The chair of Biosphere Isle of Man says conservation is as important a part of the project's work as research. Jason Bissell has been speaking following the opening of an exhibition celebrating 10 years since the island became the world's first whole nation UNESCO biosphere. Jiosphere, a mix of Jai, the Manx word for 10, and Biosphere, features 10 curated artefacts. It's on at the Manx Museum until the end of February next year. In international news, the family of a man who was killed by a tiger at a zoo have criticised deeply offensive posts online about his death. They say William Chapman was dealing with significant mental illness before going into the enclosure. Doctors have found cancer as they were operating on Pope Leo in Rome yesterday. The pontiff is now expected to stay in hospital for around a week while he recovers from surgery. And in sport, Liverpool are the first English side in Champions League action tonight. Andoni Iraola's injury-stretched squad meets Austrian champs LASK in an early kick-off. Manx Radio News at 3 minutes past 10, our next at 11 o'clock. 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
1: Manx Radio News at 11 o'clock. Moramai, I'm Darren Timpson. A middle MHK says she wants to focus on delivering following the election of the new Chief Minister. Jane Poole Wilson was widely tipped as a potential candidate to contest the top job, but she didn't put herself forward. Instead, Douglas Central MHK Chris Thomas replaced Alfred Cannon after winning the support of his House of Keys colleagues. Ms. Poole Wilson served as Justice and Home Affairs Minister in the last administration and said she believes her strengths lie elsewhere.
2: I recognise my skill set is quite often to get into the detail and try and make progress around a particular area, which was one of the main reasons for me thinking that maybe I wasn't the best person to come forward for Chief Minister. But I'm hoping I will be able to play my part in some way now in taking us forward.
1: The Oronagh Eye says it expects lifeboat cover to return to Douglas next year ahead of the planned arrival of a new lifeboat in late 2028. The charity says it is adapting to the changing nature of lifesaving at sea. A new coastal class vessel is earmarked for the capital, but before that, an Atlantic 85 class boat will provide interim cover. Sam Holliday is the Oronagh Eye's head of region for Wales, the West and the Isle of Man.
3: We expect the coastal lifeboat to be rolled out in its full capability to Douglas and other stations around the Oronagh Eye in late 2028. However, there's a piece of work going on behind the scenes at the moment in terms of how we make sure that we bring some kind of bridging capability to Douglas in that interim period.
1: And in sports, just over a month after his latest success, Manx professional boxer Jamie Devine's confirmed he'll be back in action again next month. The Allen-born fighter, who's based in the UK, has announced he'll return to the ring on Saturday, the 21st of November, at Box Park, Liverpool. His opponent is yet to be confirmed. This update comes after Devine continued his undefeated run at professional level with a unanimous points win over Cesar Ignacio Paredes on Saturday, the 12th of September. As of now, Devine's perfect record in the pro ranks currently stands at 12 wins from 12 fights. In international news now, the family of a man killed by a tiger at Yorkshire Wildlife Park say deeply offensive media content about the incident is causing them severe distress. In a statement, relatives of William Chapman are asking people to stop sharing images and footage. The 23-year-old entered the animal's enclosure on Saturday. A man's body has been recovered after a fishing vessel went missing off the Outer Hebrides. It was sailing off Port of Ness on the Isle of Lewis. Police Scotland were alerted late last night to remain missing. And scientists have discovered a new species of dinosaur. The long-clawed predator was discovered on the Isle of Wight. Manx Radio News at 3 minutes past 11, our next at 12 o'clock. In the meantime, keep up to date by following Manx Radio on social media or go to manxradio.com.

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1: Manx Radio News at 12 o'clock. Fastamai, I'm Darren Simpson. A Douglas South MHK says she would be honoured to continue her role as Health and Social Care Minister. Claire Christian was appointed to the role in 2024. After being re-elected at September's general election, she made no secrets of her desire to stay at the helm of the Department of Health and Social Care. Ms Christian told Manx Radio she's conscious there is change in the air.
2: I'm really looking forward now to just getting on and working with everybody here. There's definitely a renewed vigour and encouragement amongst members, and I'm really looking forward to that. I absolutely am extremely positive. Hearing the Chief Minister today and answering the questions, there's definitely a positive renewed for change.
1: A yellow weather warning for coastal overtopping has come into force for the next few hours. Ronalds Way Met Office has confirmed that from now until 3 p.m, promenades at Douglas, Laxey and Ramsey are most likely to be affected. It's due to strong to gale force winds. Another warning will come into force at midnight until 3 a.m. tomorrow morning. In sport, two Manx riders have been forced to retire from this year's 6 days FIM Enduro of Nations in Portugal. Yesterday morning, the Great Britain squad confirmed two-time world champion Jamie McCaney had withdrawn from the international meeting due to a technical issue with his bike. Just a few hours later, the national team also announced that fellow Ireland rider Jack Keenan was also having to pull out of the remainder of the event, also due to a technical problem. Speaking to the ACU British ISDE team media, McCaney says his focus will now be on doing what he can to assist the remaining GP riders in the competition.
3: Disappointing for me, for the team, for Triumph, so yeah, I'm a bit upset about that. But you know, I'm going to be here for the rest of the week, line pointing and helping the guys, and yeah, hopefully the rest of the guys finish strong. Still in it for, you know, individual riders, so yeah, I'll do my best to help them.
1: One Ireland rider does remain in the trophy event, with Jed Etchell starting today inside the top 25 in class, whilst the local trio of Gary Flowers, Mike Turner and Ari Millwood are involved in the club races. In international news now, the family of the man mauled to death by a tiger at Yorkshire Wildlife Park say he suffered from significant mental illness for a number of years. 23-year-old William Chapman died after entering the enclosure on Saturday. Volodymyr Zelensky and Andy Burnham will meet later today at Downing Street. The UK Prime Minister is expected to announce further military support for Ukraine. And UK households could see a combined £240 million taken off their water bills by 2030 because of poor supplier performance. The regulators are proposing to hit a raft of firms with penalties for missing targets on environmental and customer service. 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
1: Manx Radio News at 1 o'clock. Fastamai, I'm Darren Timpson. Manxmen will re-enter dry dock today as work to return the Steam Packet's flagship to service continues. The vessel has been undergoing repairs in Merseyside since July, when damage to propulsion shafts, liners and bearings was found during a period of scheduled maintenance, Sean Cowper reports.
2: The Steam Packet Company has confirmed the vessel's propeller shafts have arrived at the Birkenhead shipyard from Denmark following repairs. As Manxman is currently without her propeller shafts, she'll be moved with the assistance of three tugs. Once in dry dock, the shafts and bearings will be reinstalled and other external works carried out ahead of inspections and sea trials. The operator is aiming to have Manxman back in service by the end of November.
1: Meanwhile, two housing developers on the island have joined a scheme offering a new rent-to-buy option for first-time buyers. Hartford Homes and Dandara have partnered with Own Homes in the hope of addressing the challenges many people are facing getting on the property ladder. Amy Griffiths has been looking at it.
3: The scheme was created to help those who could afford the monthly mortgage repayments but aren't able to save up the necessary deposit. Own Homes will be the owner of the property until the buyer is in a position to purchase it. The monthly payments and eventual purchase price are agreed at the outset, with part of each monthly payment being set aside towards a deposit. It's hoped the potential owner could then buy it outright within 5 years.
1: The chair of Biosphere Isle of Man says conservation is an important part of the project's workers' research. Jason Bissell has been speaking following the opening of an exhibition celebrating 10 years since the island became the world's first whole nation UNESCO biosphere. Gyosphere, a mix of Gy, the Manxford for 10, and Biosphere, features 10 curated artifacts highlighting the work of the Biosphere team since 2016. Mr. Bissell says what lies beneath the waves has featured heavily.
4: Some of the work that's happened in the last 10 years, this is really what this exhibition's about, is the celebration. If you look at the Blue Carbon Project, they're identifying the seagrasses and carbon content in our seas. And that four-year programme actually identified new eelgrasses down in Ballam Bay. So it's an important piece of work that we not only research, we also conserve.
1: The exhibition is open at the Manx Museum until the 28th of February next year. The head teacher at Castle Russian High School is to leave his role next month. Keith Winstanley is departing after 12 years in the position to take up another role. The Department of Education, Sports and Culture says it would like to thank Mr. Winstanley for his contribution to the school. It's also confirmed that leadership arrangements for the school have been put in place. And a Port Erin commissioner says he's honoured and humbled to officially receive his British Empire Medal from the Lieutenant Governor. Jerry Callister, whose achievement was announced at the end of 2025, received his accolade for his commitment to the local authority and to the wider community. He's been a representative on the board for more than 20 years and was presented with his medal at Government House earlier in the month. Mr. Callister says his father received a similar medal for his actions during the Second World War.
5: As far as I can gather, it was 24 going on 25 years. Michael Cooley was the clerk here when I joined. Well, I think I've done four terms, but one term was only 3 years, which was the original term. Then they changed it to 4 years. So I've been here since. I'm still here.
1: In international news now, the UK Prime Minister claims hostile actors have been trying to interfere in UK politics in a decade of division.
6: There is incontrovertible evidence that outside actors, enemies to this country, have interfered in our democratic processes. And it is inconceivable that that was not taking place across the whole of the last decade.
1: Andy Burnham's told the Commons it's time to change that. His remarks following claims of Russian interference in the 2016 Brexit referendum. The UK PM's preparing to meet Ukraine's President Volodymyr Zelensky later. The family of the man who died in a tiger enclosure at Yorkshire Wildlife Park have criticised deeply offensive online posts about his death. Donald Trump posted an AI-generated video of him hugging the animal on his Truth Social platform earlier. Officials in Ukraine say Elon Musk's SpaceX has limited some of its Starlink satellite internet services in the country. They say it's disrupted several missions. And a new species of dinosaur has been identified from a fossil on the Isle of Wight. The long-clawed predator, which was closely related to the T-Rex, lived in the UK around 120 million years ago. Manx Radio News at 5 minutes past one, our next at 2 o'clock. In the meantime, keep up to date by following Manx Radio on social media or go to manxradio.com.

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1: Manx Radio News at 2 o'clock. First of May, I'm Darren Simpson. A middle MHK says she wants to focus on delivering following the election of the new Chief Minister. Jane Paul Wilson was widely tipped as a potential candidate to contest the top job, but she didn't put herself forward. Instead, Douglas Central MHK Chris Thomas replaced Alfred Cannon after winning the support of his House of Keys colleagues. Mrs. Paul Wilson served as Justice and Home Affairs Minister in the last administration and said she believes her strengths lie elsewhere.
2: I recognise my skill set is quite often to get into the detail and try and make progress around a particular area, which was one of the main reasons for me thinking that maybe I wasn't the best person to come forward for Chief Minister. But I'm hoping I will be able to play my part in some way now in taking us forward.
1: Manxman is back in dry dock today as work to return the steam packet's flagship to service continues. The vessel has been undergoing repairs in Merseyside since July, when damage to propulsion shafts, liners and bearings was found during a period of scheduled maintenance. The steam packet company has confirmed the vessel's propeller shafts have arrived at the Birkenhead shipyard from Denmark following repairs. As Manxman is currently without her propeller shafts, she'll be moved with the assistance of three tugs. The operator is aiming to have Manxman back in service from the end of November. And in sport, two Manx riders have been forced to retire from this year's 6 days FIM Enduro of Nations in Portugal. Yesterday morning, the Great Britain squad confirmed two-time world champion Jamie McCaney had withdrawn from the international meeting due to a technical issue with his bike. Just a few hours later, the national team also announced that fellow Ireland rider Jack Keenan was also having to pull out of the remainder of the event, also due to a technical problem. Speaking to the ACU British SDE team media, Keenan says it's a tough pill to swallow, but he'll stay active and help his teammates for the rest of the meeting.
3: Now, I want to thank everyone at Team GB for the support this week and for the help and all my sponsors. Now, for the rest of the week, I'll just go out, support all the men and the women, just line point for them and hopefully get them to do the best they can do with the issues they've had this week.
1: One Ireland rider does remain in the trophy event, with Jed Etchell starting today inside the top 25 in class. In international news now, it's understood the King's writing to the Pope after Leo XIV was diagnosed with lung cancer. Charles, who is also having treatment for the disease, will privately send well wishes. The family of man killed by a tiger at Yorkshire Wildlife Park says he suffered from a significant mental illness. They've also criticised what they call deeply offensive social media content. And in rugby, the British and Irish Lions women will play France in their first ever match. The two sides will meet in Cardiff next August. Manx Radio News at 3 minutes past two, our next at 3 o'clock. In the meantime, keep up to date by following Manx Radio on social media or go to manxradio.com.

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1: Manx Radio News at 3 o'clock. I'm Darren Simpson. A major incident was declared last night as 25 fire crews battled a fire in a four-storey building on Box Road in Douglas. 12 people treated at the scene were later taken to Nobles Hospital for precautionary checks before being released. On arrival, just after 3:40 a.m, crews discovered people were trapped inside the building, with two rescued from a top-floor flat and brought to safety using the turntable ladder. An initial indication suggests the fire may be linked to a bathroom extractor fan. However, an investigation remains ongoing at this time. Elsewhere, two housing developers on the island have joined a scheme offering a new rent-to-buy option for first-time buyers. Hartford Homes and Dandara have partnered with Own Homes in the hope of addressing the challenges many people are facing getting on the property ladder. Amy Griffiths has more.
2: The scheme was created to help those who could afford the monthly mortgage repayments but aren't able to save up the necessary deposit. Own Homes will be the owner of the property until the buyer is in a position to purchase it. The monthly payments and eventual purchase price are agreed at the outset, with part of each monthly payment being set aside towards a deposit. It's hoped the potential owner could then buy it outright within 5 years.
1: And the RNLI says it expects lifeboat cover to return to Douglas next year ahead of the planned arrival of a new lifeboat in 2028. The charity says it's adapting to the changing nature of life-saving at sea. A new coastal-class vessel is earmarked for the capital, but before that, an Atlantic 85-class boat will provide it interim cover. Sam Holliday is the RNLI's head of region for Wales, the West and the Isle of Man.
3: We expect the coastal lifeboat to be rolled out in its full capability to Douglas and other stations around the RNLI in late 2028. However, there's a piece of work going on behind the scenes at the moment in terms of how we make sure that we bring some kind of bridging capability to Douglas in that interim period.
1: In international news now, Andy Burnham says Manchester City's owners and directors didn't raise the issue of Premier League charges during meetings with them. City have been found guilty of all 115 financial rule breaches. The UK Prime Minister attended a number of matches and dinners with the club's chairman during his time as Greater Manchester Mayor. He told the House of Commons he's happily published all the details.
4: I asked the Greater Manchester Combined Authority, in response to a call from the leader of the opposition and others, to set out a full statement of my key dealings with the owners of Manchester City Football Club.
1: And a new dinosaur has been discovered after a fossil was found sitting in a drawer on the Isle of Wight. The long-clawed predator was identified from a skull which was overlooked for more than 100 years. Manx Radio News at 3 minutes past three, our next at 4 o'clock. In the meantime, keep up to date by following Manx Radio on social media or go to manxradio.com.

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1: Manx Radio News at 4 o'clock. Faster Mai, I'm Darren Simpson. The Manx National Farmers Union has declared a vote of no confidence in the senior leadership of the Department of Environment, Food and Agriculture. In an open letter to Chief Minister Chris Thomas, the MNFU cites a considerable lack of understanding of the challenges for the sector, poor delivery of strategy, continual failure in decision-making and an absence of progress from the department. The MNFU also raises concerns over Isle of Man meat, saying heavy budgetary bias towards the meat plant has overshadowed support for agriculture generally. Manx Radio has contacted the Isle of Man government for comment. Elsewhere, the two MHKs who chose to spoil their papers in the vote for a new chief minister have been explaining their decisions. Chris Thomas secured 16 votes while Kerry Jenkins received 6 in yesterday's sitting of the House of Keys. Amy Griffiths reports.
2: Two of the 24 members, Arbury Cartown and Maloo MHK Jason Morehouse and Aaron Michaels Alfred Cannon, abstained. Mr Morehouse says he'd been grading each answer given by each of the candidates during the debate and that Mr Thomas was clearly his favourite there. However, he says he was still divided and decided the simple option was to vote yes for both candidates. While recognising doing so produced a null result, Mr Morehouse believes both offered a new dawn, which is what the island needs. Meanwhile, Manx Radio's invited Mr Cannon to take part in an interview, but he said he wanted to wait to give Mr Thomas some time to settle into the role first.
1: And the chair of Biosphere Isle of Man says conservation is as important as a project's work as research. Jason Bissell has been speaking following the opening of an exhibition celebrating 10 years since the island became the world's first whole nation UNESCO biosphere. Gyosphere, a mix of Jai, the Manx word for 10, and Biosphere features 10 curated artefacts, highlighting the work of the Biosphere team since 2016. Mr Bissell says what lies beneath the waves has featured heavily.
3: Some of the work that's happened in the last 10 years, this is really what this exhibition's about, is the celebration. If you look at the Blue Carbon Project, they're identifying the seagrasses and carbon content in our seas, and that four-year programme actually identified new eelgrasses down in Ballam Bay. So it's an important piece of work that we not only research, we also conserve.
1: The exhibition is open at the Manx Museum until the 28th of February next year. In international news, Volodymyr Zelensky says more than 500,000 people are without power after Russian missile strikes on Kyiv overnight. The Ukraine president's due to meet Andy Burnham at Downing Street in the next hour. And Wembley will stage England's attempts to qualify for the Women's World Cup. The Lionesses will meet Ukraine in the second leg of their playoff at the National Stadium in December. Manx Radio News at 4:03, our next at 5 o'clock. 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
1: Manx Radio News at 5 o'clock. Fastamai, I'm Darren Timpson. A 15-year-old boy accused of murdering another teenager in Ramsey last year had the intellectual age of a 9-year-old. That's what a clinical psychologist has told a murder trial at Douglas Courthouse. 14-year-old Christopher McBurney died after being stabbed on the 29th of May, 2025. Today, expert witnesses have been giving their evidence about the defendant's cognitive function and medical conditions, including autism and ADHD. You can find out more at manxradio.com. Elsewhere, the two MHKs who chose to spoil their papers in the votes for a new chief minister have been explaining their decisions. Chris Thomas secured 16 votes, while Kerry Jenkins received 6 in yesterday's sitting of the House of Keys. Amy Griffiths reports.
2: Two of the 24 members, Arbury Cartown and Malou MHK Jason Morehouse and Aaron Michaels Alfred Cannon, abstained. Mr Morehouse says he'd been grading each answer given by each of the candidates during the debate and that Mr Thomas was clearly his favourite there. However, he says he was still divided and decided the simple option was to vote yes for both candidates. While recognising doing so produced a null result, Mr Morehouse believes both offered a new dawn, which is what the island needs. Meanwhile, Manx Radio's invited Mr Cannon to take part in an interview, but he said he wanted to wait to give Mr Thomas some time to settle into the role first.
1: A major incident was declared last night as 25 fire personnel battled a fire in a four-storey building on Box Road in Douglas. 12 people treated at the scene were later taken to Nobles Hospital for precautionary checks before being released. On arrival just after 3:40 a.m, crews discovered people were trapped inside the building, with two rescued from a top-floor flat and brought to safety using the turntable ladder. An initial indication suggests the fire may be linked to a bathroom extractor fan. However, an investigation remains ongoing at this time. And in sport, two Manx riders have been forced to retire from this year's 6 days FIM Enduro of Nations in Portugal. Yesterday morning, the Great Britain squad confirmed two-time world champion Jamie McCaney had withdrawn from the international meeting due to a technical issue with his bike. Just a few hours later, the national team also announced that fellow island rider Jack Keenan was also having to pull out of the remainder of the event, also due to a technical problem. Speaking to the ACU British ISDE team media, Keenan says it's a tough pill to swallow, but that he'll stay active and help his teammates for the rest of this meeting.
3: Now, I want to thank everyone at Team GB for the support this week and for the help and all my sponsors. Now, for the rest of the week, I'll just go out, support all the men and the women, just line point for them and hopefully get them to do the best they can do with the issues they've had this week.
1: In international news now, Russell Brand's been described as a ruthless and manipulative predator at the start of his rape trial. Prosecutors have been setting out their case, accusing the comedian of abusing 6 women. They say he carried out attacks in a hotel room, at a Labour conference, in a bar toilet cubicle and at workplaces. He denies the charges. Sky's Katie Spencer at Southwark Crown Court.
4: The prosecution said that some of the women involved protested and said no. Others had no opportunity to react to his advances. She described his desire for some form of sexual contact as indiscriminate and voracious.
1: Multiple properties have been searched as part of an investigation into a suspected arson attack in Ireland which killed 4 people. Philip and Kim English and children Callum and Jaden died in the fire at Waterford yesterday. And the latest Spider-Man films grossed more than £100 million across the UK and Ireland. Brand New Day is among only a handful of movies to do that since records began in 1975. Manx Radio News at 5:04, our next at 6 o'clock. 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

Oi, oi, Faster Mike, welcome along. It is Manx Radio Gold Drive from 5. Chris Pearson with you through until 6 o'clock. We play Benny and the Jets from Elton John, and ahead of that, the original song by Gloria Jones, Soft Cells, an early 1980s cover of Tainted Love. Welcome along then on Manx Radio Gold. Good to have you with us this Wednesday afternoon. Hope your day is going well. Strong to gale force winds increasing and continuing into the evening. An overnight low of 15 degrees. There could be one or two showers. Rain arriving quickly early tomorrow morning, which will be heavy at times. Gradually clearing in the afternoon on Thursday. Strong to gale force south or southwesterly winds will veer westerly or northwesterly tomorrow afternoon and ease as the day goes on. 15 degrees your expected high. Sunny spells most of Friday, looking better as we move into the weekend. There's an area of high pressure heading our way. On the roads, these are the roadworks we know of. In Onchan, Blackberry Lane remains closed between Governor's Road and Summerhill. That's for gas main replacement work. Old Laxey Hill remains closed to vehicles for the works due to the demolition of that building. In Peel, Shore Road on the promenade remains closed by the pumping station for sewage works. Temporary lights in Douglas in place on Victoria Road near Seacourt, where the fire happened earlier this week. That's for gas deconnection work. Taubman Street in Ramsey closed between Parliament Square and Christian Street today. And in Balaff, Killane Beach Road is listed for being closed from today through till Friday for maintenance work that's going on there. That's what we've got for you on the road front as far as the roadworks are concerned. Welcome along, Manx Radio Gold. Good to have you with us. England Dan and John Ford Coley, an absolute classic now. 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

0: 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It featured in the 1988 film Beaches, which co-starred Bette Midler and Barbara Hershey, and it won the Record of the Year and Song of the Year at the 1990 Grammy Awards. Wind Beneath My Wings on Manx Radio Gold. England Dan and John Ford Coley. It was John Ford Coley's birthday yesterday, and I'd really love to see you tonight here on Manx Radio Gold. Drive from five. We've music on the way from the boys from Deptford in South London, right side of the river. 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

The Witch and that same old feeling, and ahead of that, the boys from South London, Deptford, South London, Squeeze, labelled with love. Going to be a blustery old night with increasing strong to gale force winds through the evening as we go on. Overnight low of 15 degrees, rain arriving quickly early tomorrow morning for the morning commute into work and school. That rain will be heavy at times. Gradually clearing in the afternoon or evening. We're looking at a high tomorrow of 15 degrees. As far as the roads go, the roadworks that we know of that are affecting things in Onchan, Blackberry Lane remaining closed between Governor's Road and Summerhill for gas main replacement work. In Laxey, Old Laxey Hill, still closed due to the demolition of that building. In Douglas, temporary lights are in place on Victoria Road near Seacourt, where that fire happened in the house earlier this week. That's for gas deconnection work, expected to be done and dusted by close of play on Friday, if not before. Taubman Street in Ramsey, closed between Parliament Square and Christian Street. That's for some clearance work that's going on. And finally, in Balaff, Killane Beach Road is listed for closure through until Friday for maintenance.

0: from Telebase and Rescue Me, and ahead of that Blur, There's No Other Way. Something happening 7:30 this evening at Braddon Church Hall. The Spring Chicks Women's Institute have got their monthly meeting happening. They're holding that for any women from 16 years of age or upwards. It's open to existing and new members. If it's your first meeting, it's completely free. After that, there is an annual subscription, but the Frogney group there will tell you all about that. The Braddon Church Hall from 7:30 this evening till right about 9:30 for the Spring Chicks Women's Institute monthly meeting. That's what's happening. 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

Enola Gay, the name, of course, of the aircraft which delivered the bombs to Hiroshima. Orchestral Maneuvers in the Dark, Manx Radio Gold. Chris Pearson with you through until 6 o'clock. I'll be back tomorrow morning, last couple of days on the Manx Radio Gold Breakfast Show, brought to you by Cafe Villa. I'll be back from 7 o'clock in the morning, of course. Checking out the weather in just a moment, give you a final update on the weather forecast. The good news is it does look as if it's going to be improving somewhat as we head into the weekend. There's an area of high pressure heading our way, which is good news, and we'll take that. But the final update on the weather forecast coming up in just a moment. But first, Fun Loving Criminals, Manx Radio Gold for Wednesday afternoon. This is Bump.

Manx Radio Gold, Johnny Kidd and the Pirate shaking all over. I seem to remember from being a kid there was a film on once that was loosely built around the Everly Brothers, but I'm desperately trying to remember it. And that song kept featuring through the film anyway. I can't remember the name of the film. I must do some research on that. Tonight, going to be strong south or southwesterly winds increasing to gale force as the evening goes on. Overnight low of 15 degrees. Rain quickly arriving Thursday morning, which will be heavy at times. That will gradually clear during Thursday afternoon into the evening. Strong to gale force south or southwesterly winds will veer westerly or northwesterly and ease during tomorrow afternoon. We're looking at a high tomorrow of 15 degrees. Sunny spells and mostly dry on Friday, and then high pressure becoming established, leading to a prolonged spell of settled weather. Bargain. We'll take that as we move into the weekend. Whatever you've got planned for the rest of Wednesday evening, have a good one. Have a safe one. I'll catch you tomorrow morning, early doors, 7 o'clock for the Manx Radio Gold Breakfast Show, brought to you by Cafe Villa. We'll wrap up tonight with the Supremes and Diana Ross after John Cicada. Until next time.

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1: Manx Radio News at 6 o'clock. Fastamai, I'm Darren Simpson. A 15-year-old boy accused of murdering another teenager in Ramsey last year had the intellectual age of a 9-year-old. That's what a clinical psychologist has told a murder trial at Douglas Courthouse. 14-year-old Christopher McBurney died after being stabbed on the 29th of May, 2025. Today, expert witnesses have been given their evidence about the defendant's cognitive function and medical conditions, including autism and ADHD. You can find out more at manxradio.com. Elsewhere, the Manx National Farmers Union has declared a vote of no confidence in the senior leadership of the Department of Environment, Food and Agriculture. In an open letter to Chief Minister Chris Thomas, the MNFU cites a considerable lack of understanding of the challenges for the sector, poor delivery of strategy, continual failure in decision-making and absence of progress from the department. The MNFU also raises concerns over Isle of Man meat, saying heavy budgetary bias towards the meat plant has overshadowed support for agriculture generally. Manx Radio has contacted the Isle of Man government for comment. Manxman has re-entered dry dock today as work to return the steam packet's flagship service continues. The vessel has been undergoing repairs in Merseyside since July when a damage to propulsion shafts, liners and bearings was found during a period of scheduled maintenance. Sean Cowper reports.
2: The steam packet company has confirmed the vessel's propeller shafts have arrived at the Birkenhead shipyard from Denmark following repairs. As Manxman is currently without her propeller shafts, she'll be moved with the assistance of three tugs. Once in dry dock, the shafts and bearings will be reinstalled and other external works carried out ahead of inspections and sea trials. The operator is aiming to have Manxman back in service by the end of November.
1: And a Port Erin commissioner says he's honoured and humbled to officially receive his British Empire Medal from the Lieutenant Governor. Gerry Collister, whose achievement was announced at the end of 2025, received his accolade for his commitment to the local authority and to the wider community. He's been a representative on the board for more than 20 years and was presented with his medal at Government House earlier in the month. Mr. Collister says his father received a similar medal for his actions during the Second World War.
3: As far as I can gather, it was 24 going on 25 years. Michael Cooley was the clerk here when I joined. Well, I think I've done four terms, but one term was only 3 years, which was the original term. Then they changed it to 4 years. So I've been here since. I'm still here.
1: In international news now, Andy Burnham's vowed to give Ukraine whatever support we can as he met President Volodymyr Zelensky at Downing Street. And Cardiff will play host to the first ever match involving the British and Irish Lions women rugby union side. They'll play France next summer ahead of their tour to New Zealand. Manx Radio News at 3 minutes past six. That's all for now. You can stay up to date by following Manx Radio on social media or go to manxradio.com.

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1: From the Sky News Centre at 7, President Volodymyr Zelensky says it's painful when Donald Trump chooses a different side in Ukraine's war with Russia. He's met the Prime Minister at Downing Street just days after the US announced a diesel deal with Moscow. Meanwhile, Kyiv says its ability to counter Russian drones is being disrupted by SpaceX's slowdown of some Starlink services. Mr. Zelensky says they've been experiencing issues.
2: It's a pity that we had also some difficulties. What I want to discuss with Andy about Starlink and about intelligence. I mean, a lot of different surprises on which you can't count when you have real partnership.
1: Russell Brand's been described as a ruthless and manipulative predator as his rape trial got underway. The actor and comedian, who denies seven offences, is accused of assaulting women in a hotel room, a bar toilet and his own home. The King is expected to send private well wishes to the Pope following his cancer diagnosis. His Majesty, who's also undergoing treatment for the disease, visited Pope Leo at the Vatican last year. Irish police have searched a number of properties as part of the investigation into a suspected arson attack that claimed the lives of four people. Philip and Kim English and children Callum and Jaden died in the fire in Waterford yesterday. Two other children remain in hospital in a critical condition. Here's Irish Prime Minister Micheál Martin.
3: The situation is extremely shocking in terms of the level of violence. We, as a government, will ensure that the full resources are behind on Garda Síochána. All the resources in terms of counselling and supports are in the area to help children, classmates and so forth.
1: This winter will be difficult and people will struggle, according to the new head of the energy regulator. Tim Jarvis says he's waiting to see what's announced in the budget later this month. And Liverpool have a 4-0 lead in their Champions League game against LASK in Austria. And later, Manchester City will take on the holders PSG. That's the latest. I'm Stevie Schillinglaw.

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1: From the Sky News Centre at 8, Volodymyr Zelensky has admitted feeling betrayed by Donald Trump over his diesel deal with Russia. The Ukrainian leader has been in Downing Street, receiving a rare ceremonial welcome and offers of accelerated military support from Andy Burnham. But he's also told Piers Morgan his country is losing a strong partner and the US is not on the right side of history. Ukrainian MP Lesya Vashlenko's in Kyiv.
2: There is President Trump, who is, for some reason, trying to appease the aggressor at all costs by putting the blame on the victim. It's not a deal, it's a disgrace. There is no need for the United States to suddenly be importing from Russia.
1: Russell Brand's been described as a ruthless and manipulative predator at the start of his rape trial. Prosecutors have been setting up their case, accusing the comedian of abusing six women. They say he carried out attacks in a hotel room, in a bar, toilet cubicle and at workplaces. He denies the charges. Katie Spencer's at Southwark Crown Court.
3: The prosecution said that some of the women involved protested and said no. Others had no opportunity to react to his advances. She described his desire for some form of sexual contact as indiscriminate and voracious.
1: The family of four people killed in an apparent arson attack in Ireland have urged whoever did it to own up. Philip and Kim English and children Callum and Jaden died in yesterday's house fire in Waterford. The family of a man mauled to death by a tiger at Yorkshire Wildlife Park say he suffered significant mental illness. 23-year-old William Chapman died after entering the cat's enclosure on Saturday. The King is going to write to the Pope following the pontiff's cancer diagnosis. Charles, who's still receiving treatment for the disease himself, is expected to send his well wishes privately. And Liverpool have cruised to a 6-3 victory in their Champions League clash against LASK in Austria. Elsewhere, Manchester City are about to take on holders PSG in their first home game since being charged with breaking Premier League financial rules. That's the latest. I'm Stevie Shillinglaw.

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1: From the Sky News Centre at 9, Andy Burnham's vowed Britain's support for Ukraine will not change as he welcomed Volodymyr Zelensky to Downing Street. The two leaders hugged as they greeted each other, while the Ukrainian president was cheered by diplomats who'd gathered outside No. 10. Over the weekend, Donald Trump agreed to buy diesel from Russia, but the Prime Minister told Mr. Zelensky he's stepping up his backing for Kyiv.
2: Britain will continue to provide you with whatever support that we can. And today, I'm announcing that we are accelerating the delivery of British-made air defences for you.
1: The first day of Russell Brand's rape trial has seen the prosecution call him a ruthless, manipulative predator. The 51-year-old actor and comedian denies 7 historical sex assault charges against him. The family of 4 people killed in a suspected arson attack on a house in Ireland are urging whoever carried it out to own up. 2 adults and 2 children died when the house in Waterford went up in flames early yesterday. Downing Street's launched a national campaign to recruit more foster carers in England. The number of those approved has fallen by 12% since 2019. Adults in their 30s and 40s will be targeted as part of an £88 million funding drive to provide homes for vulnerable young people. And Children's Minister Josh McAllister says many of us can be part of the answer.
3: You don't need to have the perfect life. You don't need to have the ability for one of the partners in the relationship to work full-time. You can work full-time and foster. You can become a part-time foster carer and support maybe a grandma and a granddad who are struggling with a grandchild that they're looking after.
1: The King's expected to send private well wishes to the Pope following his cancer diagnosis. Pope Leo is recovering in hospital in Rome following surgery. And Manchester City are trailing Champions League holders PSG 3-0 in their first home game since they were found guilty of Premier League financial rule breaches. Aston Villa, meanwhile, are 3-0 up against Turkish side Fenerbahce. That's the latest. I'm Stevie Schillinglaw.

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1: From the Sky News Centre at 10, Volodymyr Zelensky's admitted feeling betrayed by Donald Trump over his diesel deal with Russia. The Ukrainian leader has been in Downing Street, receiving a rare ceremonial welcome and offers of accelerated military support from Andy Burnham. But he's also told Piers Morgan his country is losing a strong partner and the US is not on the right side of history. Ukrainian MP Leshia Vyshlenko's in Kyiv.
2: There is President Trump, who is, for some reason, trying to appease the aggressor at all costs by putting the blame on the victim. It's not a deal, it's a disgrace. There is no need for the United States to suddenly be importing from Russia.
1: Russell Brand's been described as a ruthless and manipulative predator as his rape trial got underway. The actor and comedian, who denies seven offences, is accused of assaulting women in a hotel room, a bar toilet and his own home. Multiple properties have been searched as part of an investigation into a suspected arson attack in Ireland, which killed four people. Philip and Kim English and children Callum and Jaden died in the fire in Waterford yesterday. The King sending his well wishes to Pope Leo following his cancer diagnosis. Charles, who is still undergoing his own treatment for the disease, is believed to be writing privately to the pontiff. He's now recovering in hospital in Rome following surgery yesterday. Liverpool have romped to a 6-3 victory in their Champions League game at Austrian side LASK. Near-record summer signing Bradley Barcola silenced his critics after scoring a hat-trick. And his manager, Andoni Areola, says the goal fest was bound to happen.
3: Even yesterday training, I could feel, no? He was very lively, very... Sometimes you feel these things, no? And you never know how he's going to play next day. But it wasn't like a big surprise because we were feeling, no? He was in a good place before the game.
1: Also in the Champions League, Manchester City have lost 4-2 to Champions League holders PSG. It was their first home game since being found guilty of breaking Premier League financial rules. And in tonight's other game, Aston Villa hammered Turkish side Fenerbahce 6-0. That's the latest. I'm Stevie Schillinglaw.

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1: From the Sky News Centre at 11, Ukraine's president says he feels betrayed by Donald Trump and warned he's on the wrong side of history over America's oil deal with Russia. Volodymyr Zelensky's received a warm welcome in Downing Street, where Andy Burnham's insisted Britain's support will not change. Russell Brand's been described as a ruthless and manipulative predator as his rape trial got underway. The actor and comedian, who denies seven offences, is accused of assaulting women in a hotel room, a bar toilet and his own home. Our reporter Katie Spencer's at Southwark Crown Court.
2: The prosecution said that some of the women involved protested and said no. Others had no opportunity to react to his advances. She described his desire for some form of sexual contact as indiscriminate and voracious.
1: Multiple properties have been searched as part of an investigation into a suspected arson attack in Ireland, which killed four people. Philip and Kim English and children Callum and Jaden died in the fire in Waterford yesterday. It's understood the King will write privately to the Pope to wish him well after he was diagnosed with lung cancer. Doctors found the disease during surgery on the Pontiff in Rome yesterday. A new dinosaur linked to the T-Rex has been identified after a fossil was found on the Isle of Wight. The long-clawed predator's skull bone had been overlooked for more than 100 years. Dr. Cassius Morrison led the team who documented the finding.
3: It would have been about 5 metres long, just shorter than the average human. And it's really quite unique, being a very quick, fast and agile predator hunting probably small mammals and other sort of reptiles on the Isle of Wight.
1: And Manchester City have lost 4-2 in the Champions League to holders Paris Saint-Germain in their first home game since being found guilty of breaking Premier League financial rules. Aston Villa hammered Turkish side Fenerbahce 6-0 and Liverpool beat LASK in a 6-3 victory. That's the latest. I'm Imani Rana.

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You broke my heart, 'cause I couldn't dance. You didn't even want me around. And now I'm back to let you know I can really shake 'em down.

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1: From the Sky News Centre at midnight, President Volodymyr Zelensky says it's painful when Donald Trump chooses a different side in Ukraine's war with Russia. He's met with the PM at Downing Street just days after the US announced a diesel deal with Moscow. Meanwhile, Kyiv says its ability to counter Russian drones is being disrupted by SpaceX's slowdown of some Starlink services. Mr. Zelensky says they've been experiencing issues.
2: It's a pity that we had also some difficulties. What I want to discuss with Andy about Starlink and about intelligence. I mean, a lot of different surprises on which you can't count when you have real partnership.
1: The first day of Russell Brand's rape trial has seen the prosecution call him a ruthless and manipulative predator. The 51-year-old actor and comedian denies seven historical sex assault charges against him. The family of the four people killed in a suspected arson attack on a house in Ireland are urging whoever carried it out to own up. Two adults and two children died when the house in Waterford went up in flames early on Tuesday. The King's expected to send private well wishes to the Pope following his cancer diagnosis. Pope Leo's recovering in hospital following surgery. Manchester City have been beaten 4-2 by PSG in their first home game since the Premier League handed down its guilty verdict. Ex-manager Pep Guardiola was watching as the Champions League holders took control before Erling Haaland parred two back. Boss Enzo Maresca says it was a tough match.
3: It's already difficult when you are 0-0, but then in 2 minutes you concede two goals and probably we lost a little bit of balance, the distance between players, and we struggled first half. Second half, we adjust something, and again, I think we were much, much, much better.
1: Elsewhere, Aston Villa trounced Fenerbahce 6-0, and Liverpool beat Lusk 6-3. And the latest Spider-Man films grossed more than £100 million across the UK and Ireland. Brand New Day's among only a handful of movies to do that since records began in 1975. That's the latest. I'm Imani Rana.
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1: From the Sky News Centre at 1, Volodymyr Zelensky says Donald Trump's diesel deal with Russia is a victory for Vladimir Putin. The Ukrainian president says the US leader's on the wrong side of history and that he felt betrayed by his Washington counterpart. He received a warm welcome at Downing Street, where Andy Burnham insisted Britain's support will not change. Ukrainian MP Lesia Vasilenko says Mr. Trump's costing lives.
2: The only way to stop this war is to make Russia stop. If Russia stops, there's no war. And I have said this many, many times. And if Ukraine suddenly stops defending itself, not fighting, but defending itself, there will be no Ukraine.
1: And it's been announced Britain is giving £17 million to fund repairs at the Chernobyl nuclear power plant in Ukraine after it was hit by a Russian drone attack last year. The money will help restore its protective shelter and ventilation system after environmental and safety concerns. Russell Brand's rape trials heard the comedian is a ruthless and manipulative predator who laughed at women he abused. Prosecutors have set out their case against the comedian, who denies assaulting six women between 1999 and 2009. The King sending his well wishes to Pope Leo after his cancer diagnosis. Charles, who's still undergoing his own treatment for the disease, is believed to be writing privately to the pontiff. Liverpool have romped to a 6-3 Champions League victory at Austrian side Lusk. Near record summer signing Bradley Barcola silenced his critics, scoring a hat-trick. His manager Andoni Iraola thinks the goal fest was bound to happen soon.
3: Even yesterday training, I could feel, no, he was very lively, very, sometimes you feel these things, no, and you never know how